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0: 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Low of 49 tonight, tomorrow sunny, high of 75, and on Sunday sunny with a high of 71. 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

0: Keith Urban on US 92. So Riley Green's new album, That's Just Me, debuted at number 3 on the Billboard 200 all-genre chart. That's the biggest debut of his career and his first ever top 10 on the chart. On the way, Brooks and Dunn in Low Cash, US 92.
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It's A-Rod cruising through the 8 o'clock hour. 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

birthday to mention tonight. Kelly Ripa with Live with Kelly and Ryan. She is 56 today. Zach John King, U.S. 92.

dinosaurs and the Ashfall fossil beds never had Northeast Nebraska country. US 92. And look how that worked out.

Here's your random fact for the day. Did you know olive oil is actually juice? 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

You're in the middle of commercial-free country on US 92, thanks to Runza. 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

0: Chevy Silverado, Bailey Zimmerman on Northeast Nebraska Country, US 92. 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
0: 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Low of 49 tonight, tomorrow sunny. High of 75, and for your Sunday, sunny with a high of 71. Right now, 58, downtown Norfolk.
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Happy Friday. We're broadcasting live in the Farmers Pride US 92 studios. 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

0: 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Take a look at her Green Light Great Night lineup kicking off Sunday at 3:30. 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
0: 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Low of 49 tonight. Tomorrow, sunny. High of 75. And for your Sunday, sunny with a high of 71. Right now, 55 downtown Norfolk.
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1: 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Lutheran High Northeast Booster Club Pancake Breakfast happens Sunday morning from 9:30 a.m. till 1 at the school. Lutheran High Northeast, the Pancake Breakfast, benefiting a local high school's vehicle repair fund, as well as an open house afterward for families considering the school. 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
2: Well, I'm pleased to be joined today on Faith Health Inside Look by Dr. Eric Roy with Faith Health Ear, Nose, and Throat. 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

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Hey, it's A-Rod kicking off the 10 o'clock hour on this Friday night. 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

Justin Moore on US 92. So do you name your car? Well, I guess some people do because it's National Name Your Car Day. We are asking you today, does your car have a name and what is it? Let us know on our US 92 Facebook page. Riley Green.

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0: Taylor Swift on Northeast Nebraska Country, US 92. So US 92 invites you to know your neighbor. Ever wonder who's behind that local business sign? 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Now hear their story. 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
0: 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Low of 49 tonight, tomorrow sunny, high of 75, and on Sunday sunny with a high of 71. Right now, 54, downtown Norfolk.
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So do you name your car? Well, today is National Name Your Car Day. So we are asking you, question of the day, does your car have a name and what is it? 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

It was on this day 21 years ago, back in 2005, the first NFL game outside the U.S. took place in Mexico City. The Arizona Cardinals beat the San Francisco 49ers 31-14. Luke Bryan, U.S. 92.

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0: 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Low of 49 tonight, tomorrow sunny, high of 75, and on Sunday, sunny with a high of 71. Right now, 54, downtown Norfolk.
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0: 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Eric Hanna.
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0: 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A one-on-one with Coach Rhule reliving the game that was. 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
3: 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Overnight low of 49 tonight. Saturday, sunny, high of 75, and on Sunday, sunny, with a high of 71.
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This is US 92. Oh, Lord, when it rains, it pours. Nice. She said, here she wants his fancy, don't let me down. Red Dirt. Ever was a good day, it's today that boy kissed that girl goodbye. That's Northeast Nebraska Country, US 92.

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0: 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A one-on-one with Coach Rhule reliving the game that was. 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
4: 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Overnight low of 49 tonight. Saturday, sunny, high of 75, and on Sunday, sunny with a high of 71.
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0: What country am I in?
1: It doesn't matter. It's 5 o'clock somewhere.
0: It's always on 5 in Margaritaville, come to think of it.
1: Yeah, I heard that.
0: You've been there, haven't you?
1: Yes, sir.
0: I've seen your boat there.
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3: 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Overnight low of 49 tonight. Saturday sunny, high of 75, and on Sunday sunny with a high of 71.
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0: Just so you know, me and Casey Musgraves are real close. 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

0: 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A one-on-one with Coach Rhule reliving the game that was. The highs, the lows, and the path forward. 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
3: 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Sunny today, high of 75. Tonight, low of 48. And on Sunday, sunny with a high of 71.
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5: 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Sunny today, high of 75. Tonight, low of 48. And on Sunday, sunny with a high of 71.
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0: U.S. 92 invites you to know your neighbor. Ever wonder who's behind that local sign? 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You've driven past. Now, hear their story.
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4: 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Lots of sunshine expected today. South winds gusting as high as 28 miles per hour, shooting for the low 70s. For tonight, winds will switch, come out of the north, become light, mostly clear up top for the evening and overnight. Overnight low around 50. On Sunday, sunshine, mid to upper 60s with a light north wind. Looking ahead on Monday, sunshine and winds will increase out of the south as our day progresses, gusting as high as 26 miles per hour. Temps Monday, upper 60s to around 70.
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11: 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Sunshine for our Saturday, going for low 70s. A little gusty on those south winds too, as high as 28 miles per hour. For our Saturday night, those winds will switch, come out of the north, become light for us. Clear skies up top for the evening and overnight. We'll drop to the low 50s for most of the area. And on Sunday, sunshine with a light north wind. Tomorrow's temp going for mid to upper 60s.
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4: 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Tackle this year's corn stalks with a heavy-duty Vermeer 605 and baler from Kate International in Albion, Crofton, and Neely. Sunny skies and a little gusty on those south winds today, as high as 28 miles per hour, going for the low 70s. For our Saturday night, winds will switch, come out of the north, become light. We'll have a clear sky up top for the evening and overnight. Overnight low around 50. Heading into Sunday, looking for sunshine tomorrow, mid to upper 60s with a light north wind. Peaking up Monday, sunshine. Winds will increase out of the south as our day progresses Monday, gusting as high as 26 miles per hour. Temps Monday near 67.
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0: 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Oh, Lord, when you raise the pole. Nice. He said, here she wants his fancy, don't let me down. Red Dirt.
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0: 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A one-on-one with Coach Rhule reliving the game that was. 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

0: 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You bring in the grain, we'll bring the lunch. 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
7: 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Sunny Saturday here with the south wind gusting as high as 28 miles per hour, ending up in the low 70 range for most of us. For tonight, a clear sky, and those winds will switch, come out of the north, become light. On the overnight, will drop to the low 50s. Sunday, sunshine with a light north wind and near 66 tomorrow.
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0: 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A one-on-one with Coach Rhule reliving the game that was. 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
3: 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Sunshine, a gusty south wind today, as high as 28 miles per hour, ending up in the low 70s. For tonight, winds will become light out of the north, and we'll have a mostly clear sky for the evening and overnight. Overnight low around 50. Sun with a light north wind and near 66 tomorrow. Peaking up Monday, sunshine. South winds will increase as our day progresses Monday, with gusts as high as 26 miles per hour. Monday's high in the upper 60s.
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6: 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Sunny skies here for our Saturday. Winds gusting as high as 28 miles per hour out of the south. We'll have temps going for the low 70s. For tonight, winds will switch, come out of the north, become light. Clear skies up top for the evening and overnight. Overnight low in the low 50s. And on Sunday, sunshine with a light north wind, high near 66. Looking ahead on Monday, sunny skies, south winds increasing Monday with gusts as high as 26 miles per hour. High Monday in the upper 60s.
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1: 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First Husker trivia question. What former 160-pound Nebraska fullback succeeded Tom Osborne as head coach of the Huskers?

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0: Morgan Wallen teaming up with Ellen Langley here on US 92. Answer to my first Husker trivia question of the day. So what former 160-pound Husker fullback succeeded the legendary Tom Osborne as head coach of the Huskers? Takes us back to 1998 for former Husker coach Frank Solich, who served as Husker coach from 98 to 2003. Got more Husker trivia for you this afternoon. Don't go anywhere. Blake Shelton, Chase Rice, Zach John King, some Brad Paisley on the way, and Cody Johnson lined up here on Northeast Nebraska Country, US 92.
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0: 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Mainly sunny skies in Norfolk this afternoon. Looking at a high today about 75. Southwest breeze at 15 to 25 miles per hour. Clear skies overnight tonight with a low down around 47. Just a light breeze there out of the northwest at 5 to 10. Plenty of sunshine tomorrow with a high of 67. And plenty of sunshine also on Monday with a high near 69.
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0: Maren Morris on US 92. Jason Lockwood here with the next Husker trivia question. What Husker quarterback broke seven tackles in a 75-yard touchdown run during a 62-24 blowout of Florida in the 1996 Fiesta Bowl? We'll find out.
1: I was rolling wheels and shifting gears around that Jersey Turnpike. Barney stopped me with his gun 10 minutes after midnight. 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This

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It's Taylor Swift, and she knew it here on US 92, but I bet she didn't know the answer to that last Husker trivia question. What Husker quarterback broke 7 tackles in a 75-yard touchdown run during what was a 62-24 blowout of Florida back in that 1996 Fiesta Bowl? For those of you that remember that, was quarterback Tommy Frazier for the Huskers that did that back in 1996 there at the Fiesta Bowl.

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0: 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Mainly sunny here in Norfolk this afternoon, looking at a high today about 75. Southwest breeze there, 15 to 25 miles per hour. Clear skies later on tonight, a low dipping down to about 47. Just a light breeze out of the northwest overnight at 5 to 10. Not bad tomorrow. Plenty of sunshine with a high at 67. Looking at sunny skies and 69 on Monday afternoon.
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1: Hey, it's Cars and Coffee tomorrow morning from 9 to 11 at 700 South 13th Street here in Norfolk. 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

last Husker trivia question here for you. What Husker running back outgained Barry Sanders 256 yards to 189 in a game with Oklahoma State 1988?

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Jason Lockwood here with the answer to that last Husker trivia question for you. What Husker running back outgained Barry Sanders 256 yards to 189 in a game with Oklahoma State back in 1988? That was Husker running back Ken Clark that did that in 1988.

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Classic from Billy Dean, only here for a little while on Northeast Nebraska Country, US 92. 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
0: 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Beautiful afternoon here in Norfolk, looking at mainly sunny skies today, a high topping out about 75. Clear skies later on tonight, low down to about 47. Plenty of sunshine tomorrow with a high at 67. And then sunny skies there on Monday as well with a high near 69.
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Lainey Wilson with a heart like a truck on US 92. Another Husker trivia question. What percentage of Husker football players go on to receive degrees at the University of Nebraska? We'll find out coming up.

Jason and Aldean on US 92. Answer to that trivia question. What percentage of Husker football players go on to receive degrees at UNL? Well, 63% of them. They say.

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When severe weather strikes, US 92 strikes first.

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0: 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Looking at clear skies later on tonight, a low down around 47 tonight here in the Norfolk area. Light breeze out of the northwest at 5 to 10 miles an hour. Beautiful day tomorrow, plenty of sunshine there Sunday afternoon, high of 67. Looking at sunny skies again on Monday with a high near 69, warming up to 77 on Tuesday.
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Haley Zimmerman, the Chevy Silverado, here on Northeast Nebraska Country US 92 Husker Trivia Time. What year did the Husker baseball team, coached by John Sanders, start the season with 27 straight wins?

Everything I Love here on US 92. Morgan Wallen and the answer to that last Husker trivia question. In what year did the Husker baseball team, coached by John Sanders, start out the season amazing 27 straight wins that season? That takes us back to the year 1983.

In school, we never did really learn the value of absolute zero. But now, we sure do know the value of absolute. I'll drink to that. US 92.

0: 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You ever wonder who's behind that local business sign? 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
0: 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Clear skies here in Norfolk tonight. We're looking at a low down around 47 tonight. Northwest breeze of 5 to 10 miles an hour. Beautiful day tomorrow. Plenty of sunshine and a Sunday high of 67. Looking at sunny skies again on Monday with a high at 69. Warming up to 77 on Tuesday afternoon.
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Ted McGraw on US 92 Husker Trivia Time. How many Husker football players were named to the 1997 Associated Press All-America First Team? We'll find out.

dinosaurs and the Ashfall fossil beds never had Northeast Nebraska country. US 92. And look how that worked out.

92 got the answer to that last trivia question. How many Husker football players named to the 1997 American Associated Press All-America First Team? Well, there was three of them. Aaron Taylor, Grant Wistrom, and Jason Peter that year.

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0: 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Clear skies tonight here in Norfolk, looking at 47 for a low tonight. Northwest breeze there, 5 to 10 miles an hour. Plenty of sunshine tomorrow. Beautiful day. Sunday high at 67. Mostly sunny skies again on Monday with a high at 69. Warming us back up to 77 on Tuesday afternoon.
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Yeah, it was Taylor Swift, and she knew it. Here on US 92, another Husker trivia question. Name the two amateur ice hockey teams in Nebraska. We'll find out coming up.

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Drew Baldridge on US 92. Answer to that last Husker trivia question. Final one of the day, as a matter of fact. What are the names of Nebraska's two amateur ice hockey teams? They were the Omaha Lancers and the Lincoln Stars.

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0: 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It looks like it's going to be clear skies tonight here in Norfolk, a low dipping down to about 57 overnight. Northwest breeze there, 5 to 10 miles an hour. Plenty of sunshine tomorrow, beautiful day. Sunday high at 67. Mostly sunny there on Monday with a high near 69, warming us back up to 77 by Tuesday afternoon.
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1: Hey, there's a very special performance tomorrow evening at the Calvary Evangelical Free Church there in Wayne, Nebraska. 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